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1: Mama's yelling from the kitchen. Me, I smell success along with Mama's frying chicken.